your voice. Let me hear your voice. Let me hear your voice. And your liberty's right. Let me hear your voice. Let me hear your voice. And may never yet go overnight. 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Let me hear your voice. 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And your liberty's right. 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

0: 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People are suffering, man, and dead young. You want to go to Westmoreland?
1: We're not pressure for people.

Whether or not I'm from your DC Manuel Babylon, me know your hard way stop. 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

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So what you wanna...

0: off on the way things are.
1: Could it be living their life the way they can taste and smell it?
0: Grateful for the things it brings, not asking where they come from. Our buddies become the ground for the animals to walk on.

Every other day I walk down to the lake, settle among the reeds, watching their calms teeter and bow, wondering how they casual not. But this is the wind these days, just weigh a ton. Well, our bodies become the ground for the animals to walk on.